life is in the hands of simplicity. Only then shall any of us bear any equality. Me out of Kia, Rastafari.

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Outlaw Roy Gardner. Red Jack Gang. 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Wells Fargo.

late last night, Charlie sleeping, dreamt I heard you call my name. I packed my pack, I went to the station for to jump on that fast-ass train.

Love has practically caused me to just get you destroyed. If I had hated a little more, just a little more, we would have had a little less trouble. But I look at my thoughts differently. Sure, you got love. Principle. But don't say, hate is my enemy. What to say? What's that words? Hate is my enemy. I gotta fight it day and night. What else does the other the line? Love's the only weapon. Shit! Bullshit! Martin Luther King!

0: premise of Mao. Mao Zedong said there's only one way a revolution can come. Do you know, Millie? How did Mao Zedong say the only way you can bring a revolution and keep it?
1: The only way I think you can keep it by being peace and being honest.
0: Oh, shit, I am. No. Being peace. Mao Zedong said that?
1: No.
0: He's the head of China. He's the head of the revolution of China. He marched 6,000 people on the march. He's been on a long march.
1: I have my mind on something else.
0: Okay, what did he say? There's only one way you can bring about a revolution for the
1: only
0: people.
1: Only way you can bring it on is by killing.
0: Well, what if? That's okay. I'm going to let you pass on. But what did he say? He had a nice little phrase that everybody should know. Change only comes with continuous gunning. Change comes through
1: by a man of God.
0: That's right, senior. That's good. Because you, by rights, would have every reason to forget something.

0: There will now follow a short announcement on behalf of the First Presbyterian Church of Elvis the Divine, UK.
1: Shoot me!
2: Yo,
3: so how many
1: points
3: do you want?
1: Don't get
2: shoot me!
1: Shoot!

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Larzac. Radio Larzac. Et hop, sans les mains.

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We can be content for the rest of our lives.

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Hardcastle and McCormick was pumping tall capsules, but I knew rap was my calling before I became the Flash Gordon of recording. J.P. Morgan, a slick talking New York Christopher Walken. I was nice before British Walkers and Walkmans. Walking in, I'm like Dr. Kevorkian. Shorty Wop saw me with the Pet Scorpion. 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

0: 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You've got Bricolage, Automat, Pluto Maria. I mean, what is the matter with you guys? You gotta know what you are and be it. So focus!
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